0: 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And I touched your face.
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light I find in sight. 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